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why wait any longer for the world to begin? And you can have your cake, you know, you can eat it too. Now why wait any longer for the one you love when he's standing

0: perhaps, perhaps. You're listening to Radio Monte Carlo New Classics.
1: A Radio Monte Carlo sono le ore 2.